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0: Radio Kotor, emisija Multikultura. 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
1: 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Nobody but you.

cloud of waters cover the ground wherever you turn. 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Way too long, we didn't listen to the words and forecasts of the native cultures. Now the time has come for Mother Nature to take revenge for the treatment.

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And we will fall through our own sickness of mind. Though it is late already,

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There was an unseen cloud coming toward that mountain. It went into the black mountain and made it wet. There was a black mountain in